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8: You'll laugh, you'll cry, you'll headbang, you'll need to use the bathroom. 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
9: 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I hope you're enjoying the radio show tonight. And if you're not, then, well, too bad for you. 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And no dinner for you. So for the rest of us, a big hour ahead. The Movie Music Madness tune from your favorite band, AC/DC, A Tale from the Attic, about one of my stranger movie appearances, and finally some rock trivia on Bon Jovi. But now, let's hear this.
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0: 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Alice's Attic with Alice Cooper.
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2: Tonight we're going back to 1991 for one of the most bizarre movie appearances I've made. I had a chance to play Freddy Krueger's abusive stepfather without any makeup or costume or any of the theatrical props that people associate with Alice Cooper. Just me, a ball cap and a belt in a horror movie. The film was Freddy's Dead, The Final Nightmare, the sixth and supposedly final entry in the Nightmare on Elm Street franchise. The premise involved revealing Freddy Krueger's backstory, explaining what made him what he was. And part of that backstory was an abusive stepfather who had beaten young Freddy as a child. I'm almost unrecognizable in this part. And let me tell you the hardest part of this movie making like this. He's going to put a straight razor through my eye in 3D. And every time we got ready to do it, we couldn't stop laughing because it was so absurd. And I would have to stop and say, okay, give me a minute. And then he'd get ready to do it, and then he'd start laughing. And we couldn't, we took the take about 20 times. Well, if you think I deserve an Oscar for my role in Freddy's Dead, send your opinions to Alice@aliceisattic.com. Rock trivia's coming up after this quick break, so stay right there.
0: Alice will be right back with more rock and roll that doesn't suck.
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9: 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But he does think you're worthy of listening to his show. Crank up the most talented man whose eye makeup is better than yours. The king of your kind. It's Alice's Attic with Alice Cooper.
10: It's Alice Cooper here to entertain you in ways you never thought were imaginable. I've got to step up my game if I want to keep you from listening to Spotify. So we got a big hour ahead of us. You got to live the 80s with the boss, the world's biggest idiots on Hey Stupid, and we'll finish off with rock trivia on Buffalo Springfield. 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

0: Now on Alice's Attic, a look at people that are strange and often dense, mindless, obtuse, vacuous. In other words, stupid.
1: Let's check in on the stupid. First up, a woman in Oregon has gone viral after filming herself attempting to pay her electric bill with a jar of pennies. The electric company refused the payment, and now she's trying to start a revolution over it. Electrifying. Legal tender for all debts, public and private, right? It's pennies are legal tender. She should have the right to pay it in pennies if she wants to. Next up, TSA officers at an Alabama airport were forced to stop a traveler at security after screening him and finding five Civil War era cannonballs. Now, think of this though. He didn't have a cannon with him. So the cannonballs really, well, what are you going to do? The passenger apparently saw no issue with attempting to bring 160-year-old munitions onto a commercial flight. And finally, a 23-year-old man freshly released from prison in Arizona decided the most efficient way to get home was to hijack a semi-truck carrying 10 brand new Corvettes worth over $1.25 million. The man was quickly hauled back to prison. There are some people that actually want to be in prison. I have a friend that kept getting busted, and the reason was, he says, I feel more at home in prison. So he, as soon as he would get out, he'd go do something that nothing violent, but just something that was going to get him sent back into prison. And there he thrived. Well, I've got more rock trivia coming up after this break, so don't move.
0: You're mere moments away from more Alice.
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0: From early days in Detroit, to teen angst in Arizona, to shock rock in L.A., to his rise to Rock and Roll Hall of Famer, one man is superbly seasoned to guide you through this magnificent musical journey.
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11: 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I planted a little microphone in your house so I can hear everything that's going on. You should be totally embarrassed and ashamed of yourself. Anyway, this hour, we've got rock trivia on a very strange co-writing collab from Kiss, then some freaky facts, and finally we'll top it off with an acoustic live and kicking, but now let's get on with the music.
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1: Which musician got co-writing credits on the Kiss song Forever? I'll bet you didn't guess Michael Bolton. Paul Stanley contacted Bolton specifically because his song sounded un-Kiss-like enough to help them cross over. They met at the Sunset Marquee Hotel for a writing session. Paul and Bolton had very little actual involvement, but got co-writing credits anyway. After the song became a hit, Michael asked the Kiss office to fax him the lyrics so he could perform it at his own concerts as a song he'd written for Kiss. Now, out of the two, Michael and Paul Stanley, Michael is easily the more psychotic. I've known Michael forever. I've known Paul forever. And Michael is sort of the commercial kind of guy that could do just about anything he wants. He's got a great voice. He's a great guitar player. Really good blues guitar player. But we would play golf tournaments together. I was the nice guy, and he was the guy swearing and throwing his clubs, and he was the villain. We kind of switched roles. So here's the Michael Bolton, Paul Stanley Kiss song, Forever. Kiss.

0: Alice needs a break, and so do you. Alice's Attic with Alice Cooper.
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0: And now, Alice's Attic with Alice Cooper presents more fun and freaky facts. Take it away, Coop.
1: Well, tonight's freaky facts will make your brain explode or implode. Here we go. You lose up to 30% of your ability to taste when you're on an airplane. Boy, is that true. Either that or the food just doesn't have any taste. Pharaohs in ancient Egypt used to lather their slaves in honey to keep the bugs away from them. So if you were a slave, you'd be sitting there in honey and there would be bees all over you and flies and everything. And you'd go, what a great job I have. Humans are evolving to have an extra bone in their knee. The first documented sightings of the Loch Ness Monster was in the year 565 AD. If that monster's still alive, probably has false teeth by this time, right? Greenland sharks can live up to 500 years. Sounds like a great name for a band, the Greenland Sharks. And finally, tonight, the original patent for the fire hydrant was lost in a fire because there was no fire hydrant. Well, it's time for a break while you think about all of that, but I'll be right back with an acoustic live and kicking track from some grunge legends after this.
0: Alice's Attic with Alice Cooper.
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0: Your teller of Detroit stories, Alice Cooper, will return after these messages.
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0: Welcome to the deepest confines of the mind of Alice Cooper. It's a bit dusty up here, and oh, is it cluttered. There's a memory of hanging out with John Lennon and Anne Murray at LA's The Troubadour in 73. And over here is Alice's Cortez High School locker combination. And why is there a random recollection of pre-concert pickled herring in Oslo in 2017? But amidst the mélange, there's a wealth of rock and roll tidbits and knowledge that never fails to entertain and engage. So without further ado, here's your fastidious host. It's Alice's Attic with Alice Cooper.
6: Well, are you ready for another hour of Alice's Attic? I know I'm ready. It's not like I have anything better to do, like touring the world, recording albums, golfing, or shopping. Okay, stay tuned this hour. We got an Attic classic from our friend Steve Miller, plus more of your enlightening emails, and I'll finish with some rock trivia on a Canadian trio you probably heard of before. But now, let's get on with the music.
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On the way, Alice will have an Attic classic. Right now, it's more rock. It's Alice's Attic with Alice Cooper.

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0: 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Alice's Attic with Alice Cooper.
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1: Dear Alice, do you ever get the urge to just run outside and scream at the top of your lungs? I do it all the time and it feels really good. You should try it sometime. A big fan of your radio show, Donald Wright. You know, that might be a great idea if I had that kind of stress in my life. I get rid of all that stress on stage. I am maybe one of the most even-keeled persons you'll ever meet. Just meaning that I don't need to yell or scream. I don't have that kind of pressure built up. So, no, I never have that thought to do that. I would prescribe it, though, to a lot of people I know that are ready to explode at any minute. Well, if you want to scream in my face, drop me a line at alice@aliceisattic.com. The only person that I can think of that's very similar to me in attitude is Johnny Depp. Johnny Depp just does not have an angry bone in his body, at least now. We spend more time laughing than anything else. I'll be right back with more rock trivia after the break, so don't move.
0: 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We'll be back with more amazing Alice Cooper after the break.
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0: Alice will be back tomorrow at his usual time. Please stay tuned to this station. We've heard there might be a DJ doing a show from their basement. Alice's Attic with Alice Cooper.
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I'm Alice Cooper, and I'm back here on K-Rock. 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
2: I'm Omni Broadcasting meteorologist Jennifer Wojcicki with your updated forecast. Lows level off around 76. Tonight, under mainly clear skies, easterly winds around 5 miles per hour. Mainly clear skies. Tomorrow, slight chance of thunderstorms. Daytime highs approaching 91. Slight chance of thunderstorms. Tomorrow night, lows dip down to about 76. Mainly clear skies. I'm Omni Broadcasting's meteorologist, Jennifer Wojcicki.
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2: I'm Omni Broadcasting meteorologist Jennifer Wojcicki with your updated forecast. Lows level off around 76. Tonight, under mainly clear skies, easterly winds around 5 miles per hour. Mainly clear skies. Tomorrow, slight chance of thunderstorms. Daytime highs approaching 91. Slight chance of thunderstorms. Tomorrow night, lows dip down to about 76. Mainly clear skies. I'm Omni Broadcasting's meteorologist Jennifer Wojcicki.
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1: I'm Omni Broadcasting meteorologist Jennifer Wojcicki with your updated forecast. Lows level off around 76. Tonight, under mainly clear skies, easterly winds around 5 miles per hour. Mainly clear skies. Tomorrow, slight chance of thunderstorms. Daytime highs approaching 91. Slight chance of thunderstorms. Tomorrow night, lows dip down to about 76. Mainly clear skies. I'm Omni Broadcasting's meteorologist, Jennifer Wojcicki.
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4: I'm Omni Broadcasting meteorologist Jennifer Wojcicki with your updated forecast. Lows level off around 76. Tonight, under mainly clear skies, easterly winds around 5 miles per hour. Mainly clear skies. Tomorrow, slight chance of thunderstorms. Daytime highs approaching 91. Slight chance of thunderstorms. Tomorrow night, lows dip down to about 76. Mainly clear skies. I'm Omni Broadcasting's meteorologist, Jennifer Wojcicki.
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I'm Alice Cooper, and I'm back here on K-Rock. 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
2: I'm Omni Broadcasting meteorologist Jennifer Wojcicki with your updated forecast. Lows level off around 76. Tonight, under mainly clear skies, easterly winds around 5 miles per hour. Mainly clear skies. Tomorrow, slight chance of thunderstorms. Daytime highs approaching 91. Slight chance of thunderstorms. Tomorrow night, lows dip down to about 76. Mainly clear skies. I'm Omni Broadcasting's meteorologist, Jennifer Wojcicki.
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4: 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Mostly sunny today, a few afternoon showers and storms possible in the area, and highs top out near 91 degrees. And on the water, winds turn to the southeast 5 to 10 knots by afternoon, seas a foot or less. Low tide 11:31 a.m., high tide 2:11 a.m., low tide 1:17 p.m. With your Omni Broadcasting Marine forecast, I'm Phil Jenska.
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0: Journey, loving, touching, and squeezing on the classic rock station, 100.3 K-Rock. Good morning, everybody. Welcome to it. It is Tuesday, September 1st. That's right. The ninth month of the year is here. We're going to see a high today of about 90 degrees. That full forecast coming up in just a little while. Hope everybody's doing well. I'm Skyler Black. He is Bobby Durrell. This is the B-Team Morning Show brought to you by three fantastic local businesses, including our friends at Stripes Pub and Grill in Navarre. By the way, Stripes on Monday Night Football will have the hottest special on wings in Navarre, 50 cents a piece, here in just a couple of weeks, beginning on Monday, September 14th. Plus, you've also got our friends at Okaloosa Gas sponsoring the B-Team show each and every morning, as well as Outcast Sushi in Miramar Beach. So thank you all for being a B-Team Morning Show sponsor. Well, today on the show, we like to open up the 6 o'clock hour with a look at the National Day calendar. And the first one Bobby wants to talk about this morning has me on the edge of my seat. Building and Code Staff Appreciation Day.
1: That's right, because nothing says holiday like thinking the people paid to tell you your dreams of a bigger deck are illegal.
0: Got it. Okay.
1: Building and Code Staff Appreciation Day is that special little holiday where we pretend the people with clipboards and steel-toed shoes aren't the only thing standing between your quick renovation and a YouTube compilation titled Structural Failure Greatest Hits. See, you don't celebrate because it's cute. You celebrate because someone somewhere read the fine print, ran the numbers, and said no. Like it was a love language. See, it's a nod to the inspectors, plan reviewers, and building folks who catch problems early, quietly, repeatedly, and with the patience of a saint trapped in a filing cabinet. So smile, say thanks, and maybe don't argue with the person who can turn your grand idea into a permanent pending status with one stamp.
0: Building and Code Staff Appreciation Day. That's the first national holiday here on the B-Team Morning Show, Tuesday, September 1st. Joan Jett, now on 100.3 K-Rock.

0: Hendrix and Manic Depression on the Classic Rock Station 100.3 K-Rock. It's the B-Team Morning Show. Hope everybody's doing well. Don't forget tomorrow night down at Suds and Cinema, downtown Fort Walton Beach. Don't miss the showing of Steel Magnolias to benefit the Fort Walton Beach Public Library. 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So don't miss out tomorrow night, 6 o'clock.
1: That are available Tuesday through Thursday, 7 a.m. to 4 a.m. No.
0: Yeah. Are you telling folks that there's reduced hours at the Fort Walton Library these days?
1: That's right. That's right. Yep. It's now open Tuesday through Thursdays from 10 a.m. to 11:04 a.m.
0: Yeah. Well, hey, at least the library's funded for this next year.
1: That's true.
0: So
1: that's true.
0: Steel Magnolia is to benefit the Fort Walton Library Wednesday night down at Suds and Cinema. But today on the National Day calendar, on Tuesday, September 1st, it's National Forgiveness Day.
1: Oh, finally. A holiday where you apologize for nothing, say we're good, and keep the receipts anyway.
0: Yeah, that's exactly right.
1: Mm-hmm. That's what I think it is. Hey, National Forgiveness Day is that one little square on the calendar where we all pretend we're emotionally mature and not just running a low-grade grudge economy. You know, you call the cousin you haven't spoken to since the Great Potato Salad Incident of 2016 and say, yeah, no hard feelings. And both of you lie with the confidence of a used car salesman. You know, it's not about being holy. It's about clearing the mental junk drawer so you got room to get mad about something fresh next week. Think of it as a oil change for your conscience. Cheap, overdue, and, well, somehow still messy.
0: There you go. National Forgiveness Day. It's the B-Team Morning Show on 100.3 K-Rock. 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
4: 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Mostly sunny today, a few afternoon showers and storms possible in the area, and highs top out near 91 degrees. And on the water, winds turn to the southeast, 5 to 10 knots by afternoon, seas a foot or less. Low tide 11:31 a.m., high tide 2:11 a.m., low tide 1:17 p.m. With your Omni Broadcasting Marine forecast, I'm Phil Jensko.
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0: in Runaway on the classic rock station 100.3 K-Rock. It's the B-Team Morning Show. Skyler Black and Bobby Durrell, it's Tuesday. Don't forget, Friday morning, we're going to be live on location, the next Greater Fort Walton Beach Chamber of Commerce. First Friday coffee event is coming up, this time from the Rigdon Center. So don't miss out. We'll be out there broadcasting live on location Friday morning to kick off the Labor Day holiday weekend. And Bobby actually just got an email from Diane Frazier with the Emerald Coast Science Center. She said, can I stop by Friday morning and say hi? So,
1: maybe.
0: I told her that would be fine.
1: Hopefully you told her what the cost is.
0: I did. I said, okay. Bobby needs breakfast.
1: That's right. I mean, I may not be the little fat kid anymore, but, you know, I still have standards.
0: Yeah, that's right. Just more protein these
1: days.
0: Right. Less sugar.
1: That's right.
0: Hold the cinnamon roll. Bring the extra bacon.
1: Hey, I have, you know, I got my A1C down to 5.6. I am officially in remission.
0: That's good. That's a hell of a turnaround in less than a year.
1: Yeah, I did it in about 6 months.
0: Damn.
1: Down from 11.7 to 5.6.
0: Went from syrup to diet soda.
1: That's right. That's right. Also lost 60 pounds in the process.
0: That probably does some of it, too. Well, Bobby, today on the National Day calendar, we're supposed to be given a round of applause for Pizza Face. National Acne Positivity Day.
1: That's right, because nothing says self-love like celebrating your face's tiny little uprising against your dignity.
0: God, those poor teenage kids.
1: National Acne Positivity Day is that special little calendar square where we all pretend to break out as a personality trait, not your pores filing noise complaints. Yeah. See, the point is to... It's not to fix anything, right? It's to quit acting like a zit is a moral failing and start treating your face like it's allowed to be human in public. See, people swap stories, post selfies, and practice the dangerous art of not apologizing for existing under fluorescent lighting. And if that sounds ridiculous, well, good, because the only more ridiculous thing is letting a tiny bump on your forehead ruin your whole day like it pays rent.
0: So there you have it. National Acne Positivity Day, folks.
1: That's right. That's right. You should embrace it. Unless, of course, you're a female, then you definitely need to cover it up.
0: Foundation. Here's Kiss on K-Rock.

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This is the B-Team Morning Show. Skyler Black and Bobby Durrell. It is Tuesday, September 1st. A high today of about 90 degrees. We're going to see highs in the low 80s, or the upper 80s, to about 90 all week long. We'll check your full forecast in just a bit. Plus, Dan Diamond has local news just around the corner as well. But one final national holiday to reveal.

0: a ditch. Yeah. The whole point is to do something for no good reason at all. No productivity, no personal brand, no inspirational caption, just pure, unexplained human chaos with a receipt you don't even keep. See, it's basically permission to stop auditioning for responsible adult and admit you're making it up like everybody else. And if that makes you uncomfortable, well, congratulations. You've been overthinking again.
1: 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All right. 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
4: 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I'm Dan Diamond. The Okaloosa County Sheriff's Office announced it will remove and suspend the Automatic License Plate Recognition Camera Program, or FLOC cameras. FDOT revoked the use of FLOC cameras by local law enforcement agencies within the state road right-of-way over concerns about rapid development, data privacy, and surveillance. All agencies have 30 days to remove the FLOC cameras, or state troopers will do so on their behalf. On August 25th, Oklahoma Highway Patrol pulled 24-year-old Madeline Hayner of Crestview over. Okaloosa County Sheriff's Office has an active warrant out for her arrest for manufacturing an explosive device with intent to cause harm or death. A hold has been placed on her. And that's your Omni Broadcasting News, sponsored by McCaskill & Company. I'm Dan Diamond.
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0: 100.3 K-Rock, the classic rock station. It's 7:06 on a sunny Tuesday morning here in Fort Walton Beach. 79 degrees. A high today of 91. We'll see about a 30% chance of rain later on today. That full forecast coming up here in just a little bit. There is a weaker tropical storm in the northern Gulf, but over towards Texas and Louisiana. Apparently, they're calling this Eduardo.
1: Eduardo. Actually, just Edward.
0: Oh, is that right?
1: Yeah, you Edward. Racist.
0: I added the O.
1: Yeah, you did.
0: Damn it. Bobby, did you hear that right around the intersection of Ferry and Perry here in Fort Walton this morning, there was an incident with a food truck? Huh. You've got Fort Walton PD and fire department on scene right now, but it sounds like there was maybe a little bit of an explosion with a propane tank.
1: Oh, wow.
0: So if you are over in the Ferry Park neighborhood or travel that section of Ferry or Perry on your morning commutes, if you can, please find alternate routes. Plenty of emergency personnel on scene dealing with that.
1: Oh, I thought you were going to say there were tacos everywhere.
0: It's raining tacos! You know, that would be a blessing. We're going to see highs kind of hover in the upper 80s all week long. That full forecast coming up in just a little bit. I'm Skyler Black. He is Bobby Durrell. We are the B-Team Morning Show, and we appreciate you all dialing in and spending this Tuesday with us. Our show, of course, each morning brought to you by Stripes Pub and Grill in Navarre, as well as Okaloosa Gas and Outcast Sushi in Miramar Beach. And just a quick reminder, folks, tomorrow night is the showing of Steel Magnolias down at Suds and Cinema. Mm-hmm. That is a benefit showing with proceeds going towards the Fort Walton Beach Library and some of their literary programs. So don't miss out if you are interested in seeing that that flick that obviously was a classic with Dolly Parton.
1: That's right.
0: Don't miss out tomorrow night down at Suds and Cinema. Showtime set for 6 p.m. All right, plenty of stories to get to this morning, although also those of you that travel, 85 or 123 on your morning or afternoon commutes, heads up, we'll talk about the changes in traffic patterns on that route tomorrow.
1: That is true.
0: All right.
1: They are changing it.
0: And we'll find out whatever Bobby wants to talk about as well. Steve Miller, Abracadabra. It's Tuesday morning on 100.3 K-Rock.

0: Stevie Ray Vaughan, and the house is a-rockin'. It's 7:23 on a Tuesday morning, 79 degrees right now, a high today of about 91. Happy Tuesday to you. Skyler Black and Bobby Durrell, the B-Team Morning Show, is on the air. 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How are you doing this morning, Mr. Durrell?
1: I've made it this far.
0: Okay. Would you like, flowers or a cookie or something to celebrate that you've survived the first hour and 23 minutes of our show?
1: Nope.
0: No? Okay. A round of applause?
1: Nope.
0: Pat on the back?
1: Nope.
0: Okay. Kudos?
1: Nope.
0: Not necessary either. Okay. Well, somebody can find out what would make Bobby want to hear a congratulations or a thank you, let me know. By the way, tomorrow, folks, if you travel State Roads 85 or 123, you will experience intermittent closures as the 96th 10th Test Wing conducts testing at the Eglin Test and Training Complex. Mm-hmm. The closures are expected between 9 and 11:30 tomorrow morning.
1: Yep. Done mainly because we did not think traffic was bad enough on those arteries.
0: Exactly. We just want to see how much more we can back things up in that morning commute time. Now, each closure will last no more than 90 minutes. So it'd be fun to sit there for an hour and a half.
1: Yeah,
0: right?
1: Just 90 minutes. I mean, if you have any desire to get from the south side of the county to the north side of the county between 9 and 11:30, tough.
0: Exactly. Yeah, get an airplane.
1: Go to Pensacola.
0: Yeah, exactly. Now, here's the deal. If the weather is not cooperative tomorrow morning, officials have scheduled a backup testing date for next Friday, September 11th, which, by the way, next Friday is the 25th anniversary of the terrorist attacks on 9/11/01. Crazy how time flies, man.
1: Yep.
0: All right, coming up in just a little bit, we'll talk about how Okaloosa County is going to be removing all Flock license plate cameras and readers. Plus, in about 20 minutes, we'll talk about, your daily advice with Uncle Bobby.
1: That's right.
0: That's all coming up here in the second half of the 7 o'clock hour. Skyler Black and Bobby Durrell on 100.3 K-Rock. 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
2: I'm Omni broadcasting meteorologist Jennifer Wojcicki with your updated forecast. Mainly sunny today with a chance of thunderstorms. Daytime highs approaching 91. East winds 5 to 10 miles per hour. Chance of thunderstorms tonight, lows level off around 76, mainly clear skies. Slight chance of thunderstorms tomorrow, highs level off around 92, mainly sunny skies. I'm Omni Broadcasting's meteorologist, Jennifer Wojcicki.
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0: 100.3 K-Rock, the classic rock station. It's, 81 degrees outside right now. Starting to warm up a little bit. The high today of about 91. This is the B-Team Morning Show. Skyler Black and Bobby Durrell. Speaking of Bobby, he's got Uncle Bobby's Daily Advice coming up in about 10 minutes. So stick tight. Ask Uncle Bobby just around the corner.
1: Ah, you can just feel the excitement.
0: I know it. And I cannot wait to hear what he's going to decide to bet on this weekend. First big weekend of college football. I cannot wait to hear what the deals are with Hard Rock Bet.
1: Probably tennis.
0: That's not football.
1: Yeah, I mean, but it's very appropriate for this area.
0: What about water polo?
1: Nah, maybe.
0: Can you bet on that?
1: I was thinking maybe ice hockey.
0: Ice hockey? I do know some hockey fans.
1: Maybe equestrian. You know, something with some, you know, just some merit in it.
0: Mm-hmm. Mm-hmm.
1: Hobby horsing.
0: Yeah, wow. There you go. Okay. Well, Bobby, Okaloosa County is planning to remove all flock license plate recognition cameras from state and county roads after FDOT revoked permits allowing law enforcement agencies to use the technology. Now, the Florida Department of Transportation decision cited concerns involving the use, privacy, and surveillance implications of license plate reader systems. And Okaloosa County Sheriff Eric Aiden expressed disappointment with the decision, saying the cameras have provided a valuable public safety tool for law enforcement.
1: Yep.
0: Is that all you got?
1: You know what? I hate to say it. I'm happy to see them go. I disagree with it. I have never agreed with it. And again, they come first for your safety.
0: I'm curious on how long they've been around.
1: Yeah, I would be interested. But it's certainly been a huge movement afoot over the last couple of months to get rid of them. I hear how helpful they are, but, you know, it's just kind of like the Ring cameras. And if you install a Ring camera, you automatically give the police a backdoor access to it.
0: That is one thing that I am a little bit not used to, is the amount of cameras down here compared to where I'm from.
1: Yeah.
0: There's a ton of cameras down here.
1: I just don't agree with them. Sorry.
0: So that's been a little bit of an adjustment for me, because I'm just not used to all the stoplight cameras. School zone speed cameras.
1: Yeah.
0: They're everywhere now.
1: Yeah, and they do nothing but revenue generation. But I just have a problem with the flock cameras, and I hate to say I'm not sad to see them go.
0: It is kind of a polarizing issue, right?
1: Mm-hmm.
0: A lot of folks see the necessary need for them, especially if they're in law enforcement. But on the private citizen side, there's a lot of people that don't like them at all. And I think we know where Bobby lands.
1: Sorry, I'm a real libertarian at heart, not like that idiot on Facebook tries to be.
0: Yeah, I hear you. Stick tight, Ask Uncle Bobby coming up in just a little bit on the B-Team Morning Show. It's 100.3 K-Rock. Here's Van Halen.

0: On the edge of a broken heart. Yeah, there's the Chicks of Vixen on 100.3 K-Rock, the classic rock station. 7:47 is the time. Hope you all are having a great Tuesday so far. Scather Black and Bobby Durrell, the B-Team Morning Show, is on the air. And we've reached the time in the morning where it's time for your daily advice. 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
1: Mm-hmm.
0: Dear Uncle Bobby, my housemate's pet basically runs the apartment. It decides when we sleep, when we eat, and how clean things need to be. Now, I've tried talking to my housemate, but nothing changed.

0: okay? You need documentation. You start building a case file like you're taking this thing to an international tribunal. You know, photos of the hair drifts, a written timeline of the 3:17 a.m. hallway stampedes, a spreadsheet of every time you've been forced to live inside its mood. Witness statements, your socks as physical evidence, right? I mean, look, then you present it to your housemate like a formal grievance, because that's what it is. You are living under an unselected creature with a tail, and your roommate is its spokesperson. Make it serious. Sit him down. Slide the folder across the table. Let it land with weight. Let them feel for 1 second what it's like to be on the receiving end of authority. And if that fails, you escalate. You introduce a rival power. Not a cute one. A competing pet with presence. You know, something that doesn't ask permission to exist. Suddenly, the apartment becomes neutral territory. A demilitarized zone where no single fur regime can dominate. Because peace was never coming from kindness. Peace comes from mutually assured annoyance. And that's how you get your life back. You don't tame the landlord. You create a second one.
1: Got it. Okay. That should help. I agree.
0: Just ask Skyler. He's got 17.
1: I did.
0: Oh, I'm sorry. May mittens rest in peace.
1: Yes.
0: 16.
1: Taylor wants to smack you right now. All right, there's your advice this morning from Ask Uncle Bobby. Now, if you missed any of the past episodes, you can find them all online. 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
0: That's right. That's right. Every bit of it right there.
1: All right. It's Ask Uncle Bobby every weekday morning right around 7:45, all brought to you by Hard Rock Bet. Bobby, I was just looking up the line on Saturday. I know you're heading to Troy because your Trojans host Sam Houston State this weekend out of Texas. Troy is giving Sam Houston 17.5.
0: Yeah.
1: That's pretty big spread.
0: We're givers.
1: That's
0: what we are.
1: Are you?
0: Yeah.
1: Well, come home with a W, all right? We'll take a break. Music from Skynyrd coming up. But first, Dan Diamond has a look at local news on the way next on the BT Morning Show with 100.3 K-Rock.
2: 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I'm Dan Diamond. The Okaloosa County Sheriff's Office announced it will remove and suspend the Automatic License Plate Recognition Camera Program, or FLOC cameras. FDOT revoked the use of FLOC cameras by local law enforcement agencies within the state road right-of-way over concerns about rapid development, data privacy, and surveillance. All agencies have 30 days to remove the FLOC cameras, or state troopers will do so on their behalf. On August 25th, Oklahoma Highway Patrol pulled 24-year-old Madeline Hayner of Crestview over. Okaloosa County Sheriff's Office has an active warrant out for her arrest for manufacturing an explosive device with intent to cause harm or death. A hold has been placed on her. And that's your Omni Broadcasting News, sponsored by McCaskill & Company. I'm Dan Diamond.
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0: 100.3 K-Rock, 8:19 is the time. How's everybody doing? Skyler Black and Bobby Durrell. It is a Tuesday. Beautiful Tuesday at that here in Fort Walton Beach. Outside right now, 81 degrees, lots of sunshine, a high today of 91. We'll check that full forecast in just a few short moments. Got a couple events coming up, Bobby, that I feel like we should mention. Tomorrow night is the showing of Steel Magnolias down there at Suds and Cinema, and that is a benefit showing for the Fort Walton Beach Library. And we know what a contentious discussion the library was with the 2027 fiscal year budget for the city of Fort Walton Beach.
1: Yep.
0: With everything, all the restraints on the cap. It has been funded for this next year, but obviously folks are coming out trying to give as much support to the library as they can. So tomorrow night, 6 o'clock, showing of Steel Magnolias down at Suds and Cinema. Also Thursday morning is coffee with the city manager at the library. City manager Jason Davis does his monthly hour-long Q&A with citizens and the general public. So if you are interested, as far as any city happenings, and especially as they kind of finalize the budget here in the next 30 days, don't miss out on Thursday's coffee with the city manager event.
1: You know, are those council terms, are they charter? Is that part of the city charter, what the term is?
0: I mean, not
1: the length, but when you take office and all that.
0: Yeah.
1: Man, looks like we need some more charter amendments.
0: Do we?
1: No, I'm just thinking right now. It used to be you were elected in March, right? And then took office the next month.
0: Correct.
1: April.
0: So it was about a 45-day.
1: Right, which would put you 6 months into the budget cycle.
0: Mm-hmm.
1: Right?
0: Mm-hmm.
1: Which, so now you still take office in April. But you get elected in November, which is right after the budget, but then you're just the person on the council is a lame duck, and you're just in limbo for 6 months.
0: Mm-hmm.
1: It's ridiculous.
0: And you qualify back in June.
1: Yeah. So you start
0: to get
1: the process,
0: on the ballot for November.
1: Right. So you start the process in May. So it's nearly a year long process.
0: It is. Yeah. It is absolutely wild. Well, Madeline Hayner, the wife of the Crestview man, Antonio Hayner, who was fatally shot by Okaloosa County Sheriff's Office deputies during that August 8th standoff, was arrested in Oklahoma after a traffic stop uncovered a homemade explosive device and several firearms in her vehicle. Now, according to the Sheriff's Office, Hayner was stopped by the Oklahoma Highway Patrol on August 25th.
1: Yeah, all those OKs in there. It makes it confusing.
0: Uh-huh. And later charged with unlawful possession of an explosive and using a firearm while committing a felony. Now, she remains jailed in Oklahoma without bond, while Okaloosa County has an active warrant charging her with manufacturing an explosive device with the intent to harm or death. Now, the warrant follows the discovery of live homemade explosive devices during a search of the Crestview home last month. So, yeah, lots of troublemakers in that household, I guess, sounds like. Allegedly. Right?
1: Allegedly. That's right.
0: It's 8:23. We are the B-Team Morning Show. Skyler Black and Bobby Durrell. 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
2: I'm Omni Broadcasting Meteorologist Jennifer Wojcicki with your updated forecast. Chance of thunderstorms today, otherwise mainly sunny skies. Daytime highs approaching 91. Southeasterly winds 5 to 10 miles per hour. Mainly clear skies again. Tonight, chance of thunderstorms. Lows level off around 76. Slight chance of thunderstorms. Tomorrow, high temperatures reach up to 92. Lots of sunshine. I'm Omni Broadcasting's meteorologist, Jennifer Wojcicki.
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0: Nash and Young on the classic rock station 100.3 K-Rock. 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Skyler Black and Bobby Durrell on a Tuesday morning. Just a reminder, folks, if you travel State Route 123 or if you travel 85 tomorrow, there are going to be intermittent closures. I believe they said between 9 and about 11:30 tomorrow. So if you travel either of those routes to or from, just heads up, there will be a few hours in the morning where things could be shut down. Now, Northwest Florida State College received a $3 million investment from the state of Florida and from Governor Ron DeSantis to establish a new maritime fabrication training center on its Niceville campus. The approximately 4,000-square-foot facility will provide hands-on training in composite fabrication, testing, and industrial pipe fitting through two new workforce programs designed to prepare students for high-demand careers. The center will include dedicated training bays for composite and metal fabrication and is intended to meet the growing workforce needs of Northwest Florida's maritime defense, aerospace, and advanced manufacturing industries.
1: Mm-hmm.
0: So that came out yesterday. Also, coming up here in just a couple of weeks in Niceville is the next American Legion Motorcycle Poker Run. This is going to benefit the Twin Cities Pavilion and the residents that live there. It's coming up on Saturday, September 19th. Registration starts at 10 or 8:30 that morning and kickstands up at 10:30. We've got details on all the upcoming area events posted online. 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
1: Woo-hoo.
0: All right. We'll check your forecast here in just a little bit. Right now, Fleetwood Mac, The Chain. 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

0: 48 minutes after 8 o'clock and 79 degrees here in Fort Walton Beach. How's everybody doing? I'm Skyler Black. He is Bobby Durrell. We are the B-Team Morning Show. And of course, if you missed anything that we talked about on the air today, you can find it all online at our website, thebteamshow.com. 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You'll hear Alabama Saturday morning kicking off at 11 up in Tuscaloosa, and Saturday evening in Gainesville at the Swamp. FAU traveling to take on the Gators, also on 103.7 The Ticket. On Labor Day Monday, SMU at Florida State on 94.3 FTW. So, yeah, tune in for those games, and while you're at it, well, place your bets.
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1: All right. 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We hope you all enjoy the rest of your Tuesday. Now, stick around. We've still got another hour, the Encore Hour, where we talk about nothing but local happenings and events coming up here in just a few short moments. But until then, until we come back for the BT Morning Show in its entirety tomorrow morning at 6, I'm Scather Black. Bobby Durrell, get us on out.
0: Hey, folks. Thanks for joining the BT Morning Show. Your leading alternative to quality programming right here on the Emerald Coast. Now, we know you have a choice in what you listen to each and every day, and we appreciate the fact that you've settled in on this wild ride that we call a morning show. Now, it's come that time of day, we got to mosey on out of here, so, well, all the way over to the Encore Show.
1: Yeah.
0: So, you keep on rocking, keep on rolling, never settle for the ordinary. Till the next time, the B-Team is out.
2: 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I'm Dan Diamond. The Okaloosa County Sheriff's Office announced it will remove and suspend the Automatic License Plate Recognition Camera Program, or FLOC cameras. FDOT revoked the use of FLOC cameras by local law enforcement agencies within the state road right-of-way over concerns about rapid development, data privacy, and surveillance. All agencies have 30 days to remove the FLOC cameras, or state troopers will do so on their behalf. On August 25th, Oklahoma Highway Patrol pulled 24-year-old Madeline Hayner of Crestview over. Okaloosa County Sheriff's Office has an active warrant out for her arrest for manufacturing an explosive device with intent to cause harm or death. A hold has been placed on her. And that's your Omni Broadcasting News, sponsored by McCaskill & Company. I'm Dan Diamond.
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0: There's the Stones in Jumpin' Jack Flash on the Classic Rock Station 100.3 K-Rock. Good morning, everybody. Welcome to the 9 o'clock hour, what we call the encore on the
1: B-Team
0: right. Show.
1: Mm-hmm.
0: That's right.
1: Yeah, it's that little extra.
0: The extra.
1: Mm-hmm.
0: Because some people couldn't get out of bed before 9 o'clock, Trish.
1: Yeah, it's just the difference between ordinary and extraordinary. It's that little extra.
0: Literally. Hey, tomorrow night, Steel Magnolia is showing down at Suds and Cinema. This is a benefit showing with proceeds going towards the Fort Walton Beach Library and their literary programs. So don't miss out on a classic, an 89 classic, mm-hmm. featuring the great Dolly Parton.
1: That's right.
0: Steel Magnolias, tomorrow night, benefiting the Fort Walton Beach Library, happening at Suds and Cinema, starting at 6 p.m. Now, coming up on Friday morning, Bobby and I will be live on location. We'll talk about our remote from mm-hmm. First Friday Coffee here in just a little bit.
1: Yeah. Yeah. Hey, and it's just after 9 o'clock. We just hit our low tide for the day.
0: Is that right?
1: That's right.
0: Now she's coming back up.
1: Yeah, not for a while, but yeah.
0: Eventually.
1: Yeah, we're in slack tide now. For next little bit.
0: Here's ELO on 100.3 K-Rock. Mm-hmm.

0: Grand Funk, we're an American band on the classic rock station 100.3 K-Rock. It is Tuesday morning. Beautiful day here in South Okaloosa County. A high today of 91. We'll check your full forecast in just a little bit. But Friday morning, Bobby, we get to take the show on the road.
1: That's what I'm told.
0: Packing the bags and setting them up at First Friday Coffee with the Greater Fort Walton Beach Chamber of Commerce. 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
4: I'm Omni Broadcasting Meteorologist Jennifer Wojcicki with your updated forecast. Chance of thunderstorms today, otherwise mainly sunny skies. Daytime highs approaching 91. Southeasterly winds 5 to 10 miles per hour. Mainly clear skies again. Tonight, chance of thunderstorms. Lows level off around 76. Slight chance of thunderstorms. Tomorrow, high temperatures reach up to 92. Lots of sunshine. I'm Omni Broadcasting's meteorologist, Jennifer Wojcicki.
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0: Tom Petty, I Need to Know on the classic rock station 100.3 K-Rock. It's the B-Team Encore Hour, and Bobby, next Friday is the 25th anniversary of the September 11th terrorist attacks. And our friends at the Fort Walton Beach Fire Department are looking for 343 individuals from the public willing to ring the fire bell and sign the guest book in honor of all the New York City firefighters who perished during those 9/11/01 terrorist attacks. Now, the event will be held next Friday, September 11th at Fire Station 6 and begin at 7:46 a.m., which is the exact moment the first aircraft hit the World Trade Center North Tower. 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
1: Yeah, it's hard to believe.
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1: Sure does.
0: All right, Queensryche coming up before we say goodbye. It's the B-Team Encore Hour on 100.3 K-Rock. 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

0: Queensryche, another rainy night on 100.3 K-Rock. We've got about a 30% chance of rain this afternoon, and then Wednesday, fairly dry. But Thursday, we're kicking up the rain chances on Thursday and Friday, 75% on Thursday. We'll check that full forecast here in just a little while. There's a lot happening here in our area the next several weeks. 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

0: 100.3 K-Rock Pink Floyd on the Classic Rock Station. Good morning, I'm Ballpark Frank, and on this day in Florida, 1933, a hurricane passing south of the Keys whipped Key West with 42-mile-per-hour winds, but the waves did the real damage, tearing out a seawall and sinking a boat, killing three people. Jennifer's coming up next to give us a weather report. Commercial break with The Who and Grateful Dead coming up on K-Rock.
1: I'm Omni Broadcasting meteorologist Jennifer Wojcicki with your updated forecast. Chance of thunderstorms today, otherwise mainly sunny skies. Daytime highs approaching 91. Southeasterly winds 5 to 10 miles per hour. Mainly clear skies again. Tonight, chance of thunderstorms. Lows level off around 76. Slight chance of thunderstorms. Tomorrow, high temperatures reach up to 92. Lots of sunshine. I'm Omni Broadcasting's meteorologist, Jennifer Wojcicki.
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100.3 K-Rock, that's the Motor City Madman on the Classic Rock Station. Coming up, I'm going to tell you what started on this day in 1939. Right after The Animals, here's Don't Let Me Be Misunderstood on 100.3 K-Rock.

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1: It's the Animals on the Classic Rock Station, 100.3 K-Rock. I'm Ballpark Frank. Good morning. And on this day in 1939, Germany invaded Poland with a blitzkrieg attack designed to overwhelm Poland's defenses, marking the beginning of World War II. Short commercial break next, Led Zeppelin and Queen. They're coming up on K-Rock.
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100.3 K-Rock with Eric Clapton on the Classic Rock Station. We have a 30% chance of showers and thunderstorms after 1 p.m. today. Sunny skies with a high near 91. For tonight, mostly clear with a low around 76. We have a 20% chance of showers and thunderstorms after 4 p.m. for Wednesday. The Cars are up next. I have Fleetwood Mac and ZZ Top. They're coming up. Tonight She Comes on the Classic Rock Station, 100.3 K-Rock.

0: 100.3 K-Rock with ZZ Top. That song, LaGrange, is off of their 1973 album, Tres Hombres. It's about the Chicken Ranch brothel located outside LaGrange, Texas. It was issued as a single in 73-74 and became one of the band's biggest breakthrough hits, peaking at number 41 on the Billboard Hot 100. It remains a staple of classic rock radio stations and ranked 74 on Rolling Stone's list of the 100 greatest guitar songs of all time. Jimi Hendrix is up next. Are you experienced? It's on K-Rock.
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0: Jimi Hendrix plays on the classic rock station. Taking a look around Florida, in Brevard County, a 21-year-old Palm Bay woman died late Sunday after an alligator wandered onto Interstate 95. A Canadian driver hit the gator. The woman swerved behind him, overturned her pickup, and was ejected. She was then hit by a hit-and-run driver. In Gainesville, a 51-year-old man jumped to his death from the top of the swamp into the concourse of Ben Hill Griffin Stadium. Officials believe he was homeless, and they say no one else was at the University Stadium at the time. Nearly 900 pounds of marijuana bound for Orlando was seized in Georgia. It's part of an 1,800-pound shipment from Sacramento, intercepted by the Butts County Sheriff's Office. No arrests have been announced yet. Commercial break up next. I have the Beatles and Foreigner coming up on the Classic Rock Station. 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

Give me three steps. It's Lynyrd Skynyrd on the Classic Rock Station. Coming up, we'll take a look at Florida sports right after Rush. 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

0: Rush on the Classic Rock Station, 100.3 K-Rock. Taking a look at Florida sports, the Gators, they rank 12th nationally and 7th in the SEC in 24/7 Sports Team Talent Rankings as John Summerall enters his first season. Florida ranked 12th a year ago also, but they finished 4-8. The Miami Dolphins, they traded a 2028 sixth-round pick to Green Bay for quarterback Kyle McCord. He becomes the primary backup to Malik Willis. Miami shipped Quinn Ewers to Jacksonville a day earlier for a 2028 sixth-rounder. 48 former Gators made the NFL 53-man roster, including 9 2026 rookies. Undrafted receiver J. Michael Sturdivant in Green Bay posted, "Life sure is crazy. I'm riding with these tears of joy streaming down my face." Your Marine Report's coming up next. Commercial break with the Stones, Crosby, Stills, and Nash. They're all coming up on the Classic Rock Station, 100.3 K-Rock.
1: Here's your Destin Fort Walton Beach Marine forecast brought to you by Marine Max, the area's exclusive dealer of Grady White boats. Mostly sunny today, a few afternoon showers and storms possible in the area, and highs top out near 91 degrees. And on the water, winds turn to the southeast, 5 to 10 knots by afternoon, seas a foot or less. Low tide 11:31 a.m., high tide to 11 a.m., low tide 1:17 p.m. With your Omni Broadcasting Marine forecast, I'm Phil Jenska.
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Electric Light Orchestra with Sweet Talking Woman on the Classic Rock Station. 100.3 K-Rock, I'm Ballpark Frank. We'll take a look at Florida business coming up after the Steve Miller Band. It's Rockin' Me on K-Rock.

0: 100.3 K-Rock with the Steve Miller Band. First-time jobless claims in Florida fell to 5,033 for the week ending August 22nd. It's a drop of 647 in the third straight week of decline. The state's unemployment rate slipped to 4.6% in July. Amendment 3 is projected to cost Florida's public hospital districts $323 million in property tax revenue over 3 years, according to a new analysis. The November ballot measure would shield the first $250,000 of a home's value from non-school property taxes by 2028. Drivers, you paid an average of $3.89 a gallon for regular heading into Labor Day weekend. That's up 3 cents on the week and 81 cents higher than a year ago. It's about $12 more per fill-up on a 15-gallon tank. Tallahassee's college town filled up over the weekend as Florida State and Florida A&M opened their football seasons, and businesses near the campuses, they felt it at the registers. Commercial break up next. I have Quiet Riot and David Bowie coming up on K-Rock.
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100.3 K-Rock with Styx. Coming up, we'll talk about a private island that's back on the market for $16 million. And Tom Cruise came out of the closet to make an announcement at Daytona International Speedway. We'll talk about that coming up. After Heart, it's Straight On the Classic Rock Station. 100.3 K-Rock.

0: 100.3 K-Rock with Heart on the Classic Rock Station. There's a private island off Marathon, and it's back on the market for $16 million. Includes a helipad. The off-grid retreat runs on solar and wind power, and the sale includes 5.8 acres of surrounding seabed. Tom Cruise announced a sequel to Days of Thunder at Daytona International Speedway, posing with Anne Hathaway beside a green and yellow stock car. That's right, he's back as Cole Trickle, and the film is scheduled to reach theaters summer of 2028. Brick or Treat, it's returning to Legoland, Florida, September 5th, with six life-sized Lego monster homes kids can knock on for candy. Drone shows are also planned to light up Winter Haven on Saturdays in October. Your Marine Report's up next, a commercial break, and then we'll get back to the classic rock with Journey and Jackson Browne on K-Rock.
1: Here's your Destin Fort Walton Beach Marine forecast brought to you by Marine Max, the area's exclusive dealer of gritty white boats. Mostly sunny today, a few afternoon showers and storms possible in the area, and highs top out near 91 degrees. And on the water, winds turn to the southeast 5 to 10 knots by afternoon, seas a foot or less. Low tide 11:31 a.m., high tide 2:11 a.m., low tide 1:17 p.m. With your Omni Broadcasting Marine forecast, I'm Phil Jensko.
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100.3 K-Rock with Three Dog Night on the Classic Rock Station. I have The Who up next, Jefferson Starship, Motley Crue, they're all coming up. We're going to check in with Jennifer for a weather update, and we'll do a little ballpark trivia. 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

I'm Alice Cooper, and I'm back here on K-Rock. 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

Queen, Keep Yourself Alive on the Classic Rock Station. 100.3 K-Rock, I'm Ballpark Frank. What Florida city is known for being the birthplace of refrigeration? Give you that answer coming up after Motley Crue. Looks That Kill, it's on the Classic Rock Station. 100.3 K-Rock.

0: The Classic Rock Station with Motley Crue. What Florida city is known for being the birthplace of refrigeration? Apalachicola. In 1833, a doctor named John Gorey moved from New York to Apalachicola. Dr. Gorey began to experiment with a way to make ice. In 1848, Dr. Gorey filed the first patent for an artificial refrigeration machine. U.S. patent number 8080 was granted on May 6, 1851, for a machine that improved the process for the artificial production of ice. Jennifer's up next. She's going to give us our weather report. Commercial break with the Kinks and Rush coming up on the Classic Rock Station, 100.3 K-Rock.
1: I'm Omni Broadcasting Meteorologist Jennifer Wojcicki with your updated forecast. Chance for storms this afternoon, otherwise mainly sunny skies. Daytime highs approaching 91. Southeasterly winds 5 to 10 miles per hour. Mainly clear tonight, chance for storms, lows dip down to about 76. Mainly sunny tomorrow, slight chance of thunderstorms, high temperatures reach up to 92. I'm Omni Broadcasting's meteorologist Jennifer Wojcicki.
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0: 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Tim Cook's 15-year run as Apple's CEO, it ended Monday, with hardware chief John Ternus taking over a company whose market cap grew from $350 billion to more than $4 trillion under Cook. Sony Music Publishing and Warner Chappell Music, they're suing Anthropic, alleging the AI company used tens of thousands of copyrighted musical compositions to train its Claude models without authorization. It's going to get interesting. We have a commercial break up next. I'll keep it on the short side for you. Lynyrd Skynyrd, Jimi Hendrix are coming up on K-Rock.
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2: I'm Omni Broadcasting Meteorologist Jennifer Wojcicki with your updated forecast. Chance for storms this afternoon, otherwise mainly sunny skies. Daytime highs approaching 91. Southeasterly winds 5 to 10 miles per hour. Mainly clear tonight, chance for storms, lows dip down to about 76. Mainly sunny tomorrow, slight chance of thunderstorms, high temperatures reach up to 92. I'm Omni Broadcasting's meteorologist Jennifer Wojcicki.
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6: 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Prizes may be picked up between 10 a.m. and 5 p.m. Monday through Friday at our offices located at 625 Beale Parkway Northwest, Suite G, Fort Walton Beach, Florida. 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

Rockin' with Hard on 100.3 K-Rock. Well, the Fort Walton Beach Chamber is going to have their first Friday coffee coming up on Friday, and we'll talk about that just a little bit after Sweet here on K-Rock.

0: Yeah, Little Willie won't go because we just keep plying him with those two-for-one margaritas. That's sweet, wrapping up a nice long stretch of classic rock here on 100.3 K-Rock. How about this weather? Well, today is the first day of meteorological fall, which is different than astronomical fall that comes later this month. But in many parts of the world, the signs of change are already starting to take shape. It just takes a little longer here. And, well, like yesterday, today, there's no change. It's going to be lots of sunshine with a few showers, maybe along the coast. Highs in the lower 90s. Clear tonight, lows in the mid-70s. And then tomorrow, even less rain with lots of sunshine, low 90s for highs again, but it does look like things are going to start to pick up a bit rain-wise at the end of the week. That's just in time for First Friday Coffee. Coming up Friday at 7 a.m., the Greater Fort Walton Beach Chamber of Commerce is going to hold that at the Rigdon Center. It is sponsored by Destin Fort Walton Beach. Of course, it's their signature networking event, all sorts of people getting together, get some local updates and talk a little bit. Chamber members free with their complimentary benefit, and admission for future chamber members is just $40. But put it on the calendar Friday morning at 7 at the Rigdon Center, the First Friday Coffee for the Greater Fort Walton Beach Chamber of Commerce. You can get those details on our website, krockfwb.com. 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Take a little break. Got Genesis coming up on the other side here on K-Rock.
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That's Ozzy here on 100.3 K-Rock. Well, Paul and Linda McCartney had a tough time on this day in classic rock history way back in 1973. I'll tell you what they went through right after Fast Way here on K-Rock.

0: Yeah, I always did like that one right there. Fast Way and Say What You Will on 100.3 K-Rock. Yeah, so Paul and Linda McCartney had a pretty rough day on this date in rock and roll history back in 1973. Tell you that story, but first, in 1967 on this date, after receiving a postcard invitation while busking in Stockholm, Sweden. By the way, busking is like playing for change on the sidewalk. Well, Buzz Skaggs officially joined the Steve Miller Band after that invitation. He would stay with the group for two albums before leaving for a successful solo career in 1968. He would then enjoy eight Billboard Top 40 hits between 76 and 88. Now, in 1973, Paul and Linda McCartney, along with Denny Lane, began recording tracks for Wings' upcoming album, Band on the Run, at EMI Studios in Lagos, Nigeria. Shortly before leaving for Lagos, drummer Denny Sewell and guitarist Henry McCulloch quit the band. So with no time to replace them, McCartney recorded the bass, drums, and most of the lead guitar parts. The choice of studio turned out to be a mistake, as it was of pretty poor quality, and it's Nigeria, man. Things there just were not good. At one point during their stay, the McCartneys were robbed at knife point, losing a bag of song lyrics and demo tapes. In 1978, Epics Records released Molly Hatchett's self-titled debut album, and although it would only get as far as number 64 on the Billboard Top LPs and Tape chart, the LP would go on to be certified platinum by the RIAA for sales of over 1 million copies. In 1980, Fleetwood Mac ends an 11-month tour with a performance at the Hollywood Bowl. The band took a well-deserved extended hiatus from the road, not touring again for nearly 2 years until they launched the Mirage Tour in late 82. Finally, in 1985, David Bowie and Mick Jagger's version of Dancing in the Streets debuted at number one on the UK pop chart. That song, which was recorded to raise money for Live Aid, rose to number seven in the United States. And that's a look at today in classic rock history. Take a little break and then come on back with some Journey next here on K-Rock.
1: 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From Eglin Air Force Base, the 96th Test Wing will conduct testing at the Eglin Training Complex on Wednesday, September 2nd, closing Highway 85 and State Road 123 between 9 and 11:30 a.m. So plan ahead, allow extra travel time, and consider an alternate route if you can. Just before 6 a.m. this morning, if you heard a loud boom, it was an explosion at the food trucks at 35 Perry Avenue Southeast in Fort Walton Beach. According to the Fort Walton Beach Police Department, it was a propane tank that exploded. This incident is still under investigation. And if you're going to the beach, it is a yellow flag day, which means surf conditions are moderate, but always use caution when entering the Gulf. With Omni Broadcasting News, brought to you by McCaskill & Company, I'm Frankie Bennett.
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Yeah, slowing it down just a little bit with Aerosmith on 100.3 K-Rock. 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

Doing it again with Steely Dan on 100.3 K-Rock as we cruise into 4 o'clock. Michael Knight here with you. Bon Jovi, Elton John, The Knack, and Fleetwood Mac all coming up for us this hour. We'll check the weather, get a news update, too. Now, there's no back rockwards again today, but I thought I'd take the first segment and just kind of explain to you what's been going on for the past couple of weeks, so we'll get to that. And I've got a story about a new invisibility shirt, and I think I want one. Here's the police now on K-Rock.

Yeah, so John Fogerty said he wrote that one during the Free Love 60s, and everybody was asking, what's your sign? And he thought that would be great. My sign is a bad moon rising. CCR on 100.3 K-Rock. When we come back, I'll talk to you a little bit about the difference between meteorological fall and astronomical fall, and we'll also talk a bit about what I've been dealing with for the last couple of weeks. That's coming up after Def Leppard here on K-Rock.

0: That's Def Leppard wrapping up a nice long stretch of classic rock for us on 100.3 K-Rock. Michael Knight here. Yeah, there will be no back rockwards today again, but I do want to thank the sponsor, Lenny's Grill and Subs. They got anything you want. If you want some veggies and meat on it, they can fix it up for you in a sandwich or a wrap. Check out their cheese steak menu because I'm particularly impressed by that. And they got a nice weekend special going on as well. If you're down in Mary Esther over the weekend, stop on by and ask them what that's all about. Let's talk about the weather real quick. So today is the first day of meteorological fall, which is different than astronomical fall that arrives later this month. Meteorological fall is September 1st, and that's really because in many parts of the world, the signs of change are already starting to take shape, so it just takes a little bit longer here. Astronomical fall is what happens on the 22nd of the month when we have the equinox, so the equal days and nights. The weather forecast for today, not much change from yesterday. Lots of sun, a few showers along the coast, highs in the lower 90s. Tonight, clear, lows in the mid-70s, and then tomorrow, less rain, lots of sun, highs in the low 90s again, but things will start to pick up a bit rain-wise as we round out the week. So what's been going on with me? Well, just to keep it short, don't want to, you know, get on here and have a pity party. Been dealing with a few health issues and finally kind of getting things back squared away, so I really do think I'll be back in the studios tomorrow, and then we'll get back to things as regular. But I do appreciate everyone being very patient with me about it, and don't need any get-well cards, but contrary to my doctor's orders, a nice plate of biscuits and gravy would be great. Take a little break and get back here with Elton John next here on K-Rock.
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Rockin' with Night Ranger on 100.3 K-Rock. So they've come out with a shirt now that helps you hide from cameras, but the thing that runs the cameras helped them figure out how to make the shirt. Little confusing, I'll tell you the story right after Steelheart here on K-Rock.

0: Kind of wish these guys had put out a little bit more music. That's Steelheart on 100.3 K-Rock. All right, so we got a shirt that was developed to help you hide from AI cameras, but AI helped them develop the shirt. Here's how it works. It's called the Digital Camouflage Shirt, and it kind of looks like a hideous Hawaiian shirt, but the pattern created with a very specific purpose, to prevent AI-powered CCTV cameras from recognizing the wearer as a person. So the shirt was really carefully designed to confuse AI systems, making it real hard for them to recognize a human being as being under the shirt. Ironically, the pattern was created using AI through a process known as an adversarial loop. So basically, an AI program taught them how to fool it. So while the pattern of the digital camouflage shirt makes the wearer stand out like a sore thumb to everybody else, the AI systems, when they were tested, saw it register as nothing really at all, and least of all a person. So let me get this right. AI is smart enough to teach us how to fool it, but it's also dumb enough to let a simple shirt pattern fool it. I'm a little conspiratorial, man. That sounds kind of like a trap. More classic rock on the way after the break. Got the Knack coming up next here on K-Rock.
1: 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From Eglin Air Force Base, the 96th Test Wing will conduct testing at the Eglin Training Complex on Wednesday, September 2nd, closing Highway 85 and State Road 123 between 9 and 11:30 a.m. So plan ahead, allow extra travel time, and consider an alternate route if you can. Just before 6 a.m. this morning, if you heard a loud boom, it was an explosion at the food trucks at 35 Perry Avenue Southeast in Fort Walton Beach. According to the Fort Walton Beach Police Department, it was a propane tank that exploded. This incident is still under investigation. And if you're going to the beach, it is a yellow flag day, which means surf conditions are moderate, but always use caution when entering the Gulf. With Omni Broadcasting News, brought to you by McCaskill & Company, I'm Frankie Bennett.
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Cruise and Andy, a ride at 5 with the Tubes here on 100.3 K-Rock. I'm Michael Knight. Yep, the ride at 5 kicking off now. 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They've got happy hour going on until 6. You can get out of that Navarre traffic, and it's going to be a beast with the sun in your eyes. To ask about the special, ask the waitress. They got something really nice on special on the menu. And don't forget about Solid's Game Room right next door. Kiss, Tom Petty, Cream, and NXS all coming up for us this hour. We'll check the weather, get a news update. We'll talk about next week's Helping Heroes Gala, and I've got more proof that you're never too old. Here's Sammy Hagar on your ride at 5 on 100.3 K-Ride.

Little Southern Fried Rock for your ride at 5 with the Allman Brothers on 100.3 K-Rock. Well, Fisher House is going to have their Helping Heroes Gala next week out at the Henderson Beach Resort. I'll give you all the details on that coming up right after Joe Walsh here on K-Rock.

0: Rocking on through your ride at 5 with Joe Walsh on 100.3 K-Rock. And ride at 5 brought to us by Stripes Pub and Grill in the bar. Traffic can get a little bearish there in the bar. You can swing on over to Stripes and pull over and enjoy happy hour till 6 o'clock. Ask the waitress about the daily special and play a few games over at Solid's Game Room right next door. Let's talk about the weather just a little bit. Today's the first day of meteorological fall, which is different than astronomical fall. That will come up later on this month during the equinox. It just means that in many parts of the world, signs of change are there, and it just takes a little longer here for those to settle in. But really, they're getting some snow in Alaska, 60s and 70s for temperatures in southern Canada and the northern Midwest. It'll happen soon enough, though. We're not in a big hurry. Tonight, though, clear skies, lows in the mid-70s, and then tomorrow, less rain than today with lots of sunshine and highs in the lower 90s. Looks like the rain will start to pick up as we finish out the week. And coming up next week on September 10th, that's a Thursday, you've got the Fisher House Helping Heroes Gala at the Henderson Beach Resort in Destin. Now, the Fisher House on Eglin helps serve and support military and veteran families, and they do this every single year. And, you know, they're soon to be partnering with the Intrepid Spirit Center. That's going to be a neat announcement that they'll make while they're out there. It's going to be an inspiring evening with lots of fun and things going on. They're going to be giving away some bucket list vacations. AmFund will be handling that. They got a silent auction planned. There's a program with the Blue Anchor Bells, some dinner, and a nice little competition for the biggest fan. Limited to 320 guests, and tickets are $175, so there won't be many left, and all the proceeds toward the goal will go to support the house's operations and services. Put it on the calendar. Next Thursday, September 10th, Fisher House Helping Heroes Gala. Get all the details on our website, krockfwb.com, and just click on the Events tab. Take a little break and continue with your ride at 5. Tom Petty coming up next here on K-Rock.
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Yeah, my coworkers are always impressed with how much water I drink. 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Coming up, more proof that you're never too old. And I mean never, never, ever too old. That's coming up after Motley Crue here on K-Rock.

0: That's Motley Crue on your Ride at 5 here on 100.3 K-Rock. Ride at 5 brought to us by Stripes Pub and Grill and the bar. Happy hour going on till 6. Get on over there and get out of that traffic. All right, more proof that you're never too old. More than 14 million older adults fall every year here in the U.S., but perhaps none so often as 91-year-old Dale Sanders. By his count, he fell 71 times while reclaiming his record as the oldest hiker to complete the Appalachian Trail. Six of the falls were what he calls hard falls, including one that led to a brief hospitalization and another one just 200 yards from the finish line. But none of that stopped him from finishing the 2,193-mile trail that runs between Springer Mountain in Georgia and Mount Cahadden in Maine. So Sanders started September 6th of last year in West Virginia. He hopscotched around with some brief breaks and finished Monday atop Maine's highest peak. Sanders, whose trail name is Graybeard, first set the Appalachian Trail record in 2017 at the age of 82. 4 years later, his 83-year-old friend M.J. Frerhart, a.k.a. Nimblewill Nomad, took the title. But within months, he announced his comeback plan. Now, Sanders was born in Kentucky in 1935, and that was 2 years before the Appalachian Trail was even completed. He was bullied as a child for his small size, and he gained confidence in solo sports like acrobatics and swimming. Then he later served in the Navy and retired in 2002 after a long career in parks and recreation. He holds numerous other age-related records, including being the oldest person to paddle the entire length of the Mississippi River, an 87-day trip he started on his 87th. Birthday. We need to make some new health club commercials for guys like this. I've fallen, but I can get up. Cream coming up next on the other side of the break as we keep on rolling through your ride at 5 here on 100.3 K-Rock.
1: 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From Eglin Air Force Base, the 96th Test Wing will conduct testing at the Eglin Training Complex on Wednesday, September 2nd, closing Highway 85 and State Road 123 between 9 and 11:30 a.m. So plan ahead, allow extra travel time, and consider an alternate route if you can. Just before 6 a.m. this morning, if you heard a loud boom, it was an explosion at the food trucks at 35 Perry Avenue Southeast in Fort Walton Beach. According to the Fort Walton Beach Police Department, it was a propane tank that exploded. This incident is still under investigation. And if you're going to the beach, it is a yellow flag day, which means surf conditions are moderate, but always use caution when entering the Gulf. With Omni Broadcasting News brought to you by McCaskill & Company, I'm Frankie Bennett.
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Rockin' with the Black Crowes on 100.3 K-Rock as we cruise on into 6 o'clock. I'm Michael Knight. I've got the Pretenders, Bob Seger, and the Police coming up. Some Crosby, Stills, Nash & Young, too. We'll check with Jennifer, find out when the rain's going to come back. We've got a chance to catch a classic movie and help local literacy programs, and I'll tell you what that's about. And ZZ Top's Billy Gibbons says they're going to keep on keeping on. Tell you that story, too. Here's the Rolling Stones on K-Rock.

That's the Doobie Brothers on 100.3 K-Rock. So tomorrow night, we've got a chance to catch a really great movie, a classic, in fact, and help local literacy programs at the same time. Tell you where you need to be and what time you need to be there right after REO Speedwagon here on K-Rock.

0: That's REO Speedwagon, wrapping up a nice long stretch of classic rock for us here on 100.3 K-Rock. Jennifer's coming up in just a little bit with the weather forecast. Tell us when it's going to rain again. Now, tomorrow, you can enjoy a special screening of the movie Steel Magnolias. That's a benefit for the local literacy programs at the Sudson Cinema, downtown Fort Walton Beach. They'll kick that off at 6 o'clock. Now, we're going to be celebrating Dolly's life and her devotion to the kids' reading programs. You know, she was very strongly involved in that. This movie is an absolute classic band with Parton, Sally Field, Shirley MacLaine, Julia Roberts, Daryl Hannah, and Olympia Dukakis. Yeah, it's just great. And you get to get around with some friends, enjoy some times, and help raise money for the local literacy programs. Now, there are two types of tickets, a $5 classic ticket. There's also $10 and $20 donation tickets. All the proceeds above the $5 per person admission will go directly to the Fort Walton Beach Library System to support the local literacy programs. And you know, Dolly would have loved that, given her lifelong commitment to children's literacy through her Imagination Library. So make plans to show up tomorrow at 6 at the Sudson Cinema, downtown Fort Walton Beach, a special screening of Steel Magnolias to benefit local literacy programs. Those details are on our website, krockfwb.com. 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Take a little break, get a weather check. Come on back with Bob Seger next here on K-Rock.
1: I'm Omni Broadcasting Meteorologist Jennifer Wojcicki with your updated forecast. Slight chance of thunderstorms tonight, otherwise clear skies. Lows level off around 76. Westerly winds around 5 miles per hour. Lots of sunshine tomorrow. High temperatures reach up to 93. Chance of thunderstorms tomorrow night. Lows level off around 76. Mainly clear skies. I'm Omni Broadcasting's meteorologist, Jennifer Wojcicki.
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At this point in life, up all night means about, I don't know, 8:30, 9 o'clock. 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Well, two of the three original members are gone, but Billy Gibbons says ZZ Top is just going to keep on keeping on. I'll tell you what he said right after Warrant here on K-Rock.

0: 100.3 K-Rock, the classic rock station. Morin's right there rocking us as we get just a little closer to Alice Cooper. He's coming up here at 7 with Alice's Attic, so don't go away. Yeah, ZZ Top's going to keep on keeping on, man. Billy Gibbons insists his band's current lineup is still ZZ Top, even if he's the last remaining member from the trio's classic era. Now, as the last remaining classic member, Gibbons could have easily ended ZZ Top, but instead he's opted to continue with a new lineup. Now, Gibbons said Hill and Beard were each involved in selecting the men who would eventually replace them. In both cases, the lineup change was intended to be temporary, but then became permanent following their deaths. Asked if he felt like this was a new era for ZZ Top, he said, quote, "It's not a new day, but it is." And he said, "It's not a new band, but it is a hybrid," end quote. Now, ZZ Top has U.S. concerts scheduled through mid-October, with performances in Central and South America taking them to the end of November. What happens after that remains somewhat of a mystery, but Gibbons hopes fans will come along for the ride. He said the good news is, quote, that it may not be the same three guys, but it is the same three chords, same songs, and it's working. The next two or three dates that we might be able to catch them would be in September on the 19th in LaGrange, Georgia, on September 20th in Greenville, South Carolina, and again back in Georgia, September 22nd in Hawassi. Wishing Billy Gibbons and ZZ Top the very best. Take a little break and come on back with the police next here on K-Rock.
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